Listen to RPH. We have the whole antenna, the whole valley belongs to RPH Sud and Radio Paleo. Big up the crew, man.

0: when you make it to the other side. Remember how you feel inside. 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Who you are inside.
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Let's go, man.

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1: 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Localement impliqué, musicalement inspiré. Tu dois écouter RPH Sud, mais attention, tu risques d'être dépassé.
2: Once upon a time at the foot of a great mountain, there was a town where the people known as happy folk lived. Their very existence a mystery to the rest of the world, obscured as it was by great clouds. Here they played out their peaceful lives, innocent of the litany of excess and violence that was growing in the world below. To live in harmony with the spirit of the mountain called Monkey was enough. Then one day, strange folk arrived in the town. They came in camouflage, hidden behind dark glasses, but no one noticed them. They only saw shadows,

0: time, strange folk found their way into the higher reaches of the mountain, and it was there that they found the caves of unimaginable sincerity and beauty. By chance, they stumbled upon the place where all good souls come to rest. The strange folk, they coveted the jewels in these caves above all things, and soon they began to mine the mountain, its rich scene fueling the chaos of their own world. Meanwhile, down in the town, the happy folk slept restlessly, their dreams invaded by shadowy figures digging away at their souls. Every day, people would wake and stare at the mountain. Why was it bringing darkness into their lives? And as the strange folk mined deeper and deeper into the mountain, holes began to appear, bringing with them a cold and bitter wind that chilled the very soul of the monkey. For the first time, the happy folk felt fearful, for they knew that soon the monkey would stir from its deep sleep. Then there came a sound, distant first, that grew into gastrophony, so immense that it could be heard far away in space. There were no screams. There was no time. The mountain called Monkey had spoken. There was only fire. And then, nothing.
1: Oh, little town, USA.

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I can see it in your eyes. Some things

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Are you listening? I say everybody understands the blues. Everybody from one day to another has the blues. You take the little baby that's laying in the cradle. He can't get that milk bottle fast enough. He go to kicking and crying and going on tearing up the little baby bed. He got the blues. Can you dig it? You take this girl that's got this mane squeezed. That's her boyfriend, that is, you know. And he just bought a brand new GTO. You know she wanna be with him every time he cranks it up and go around the corner to the soda fountain. This is why she wanna go and show it off where all the guys and gals be. You know what I mean? And she get ready to go out this particular night, and her mother said, "Daughter, you was just out last night. You can't go out tonight. That's too many nights in a row." She go in the room and fasten the door and won't answer the phone, won't eat, won't talk to nobody. She got the blues. That's what's wrong with her. Some people call them the reds, the pinks. When you get through, it's the old-fashioned country blues. That's right. Now, I ain't seen my main squeeze in 10 long weeks today. You know I got the blues. Can you dig it?

But wait, I don't think you're with me. Let's everybody get a thing going right here. Yes, yes. Can you feel it? I can't hear you. Can you feel it? Yes, yes. Sounds awful good. Keep it right there, children. Keep it right there. The blues. And when you're doing the blues, they're so strong, that's the reason they name, they call them blues power. Yeah. And would you believe I invented blues power? Yeah. Can you dig the blues power? Yeah. Let everybody say yeah. Yeah. Say it again, say yeah. Yeah.

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1: Sometimes I get a tune in my head like that, and pretty soon I hear somebody else humming it, too.
2: I remember. It's on the tip of my tongue.
3: Here's the tune.
1: I

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1: Let's play.
2: What is the tune?
1: My records?
2: The orchestra is playing.
3: Put those tools away until they're needed.
4: But they're not tools, sir. They're instruments.

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2: You like that? You like that?
1: I think tunes jump from head to head.
2: Here we go.
3: Now we won't do it again.

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1: Hi there, this is John.
2: And this is Yoko, and we'd like you to listen to a record we produced for our friends called God Save Us.
1: No, God Save Us.
2: Oh yes, I'm sorry, God Save Us. We'd like you to listen to it. This is John.
1: I hope you like it.
2: Oh no, this is Yoko.

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I go outside, I walk some more to see what is next to me. 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
1: How, how, how.
0: Come on, baby, hold that shake going on.
1: Yeah.
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Afternoon Shop and the building next to the location. 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They have a van parked.

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0: 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What are they going to do? Wrestle alligators? Shrink skulls?
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1: You haven't heard them sing.